And if you look here, you'll see the uncomfortable truth. 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

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A Zamrock, a hip hop, an alternative spark, yeah. It's the way that I'm on.

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You probably sussed it out, right? So this time we're gonna fucking do it. This number's called You're a Human Punk.

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2: Now, empty your mind of all thoughts and distractions. This is listening not simply to surface sounds, as we generally do, but by becoming fully involved with what we hear. You should listen to the following music in such a way that through complete absorption in the sounds, you lose yourself and become the music. And become the music. And become the music. And become the music. Although you will soon be quite familiar with this music, you must learn not to anticipate what is coming next. Hear and become each sound only as it is played. If you are fully immersed in listening, there will be no thoughts and no you. There will be only sound, sound.
1: By this time, you should have adjusted the volume of your phonograph or record player to a comfortable listening level for those with normal hearing. As far as practical, all of the people listening should be seated approximately 6 to 8 feet from the speaker. If you have not completed the adjustments, replay this band until you have done so.
2: Sit comfortably and firmly in the recommended position and listen.

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1: Comrades! Thank you! 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Thank you!
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represent a new generation. They are the ones who represent a new train of thought. They are the ones who ain't gonna take no more shit. They are the ones, you see. So I think the problem exists because we have a new generation come a long way from home when they don't want to come a long way from home, and they gotta take the same licks on them they gotta take back in Philadelphia and Detroit and Watts and Huff and Harlem and Bedford-Stuyvesant, and they're not ready for it. And they're not gonna put up with it.

0: too much.
1: Because we let them.
0: The opponent must be eliminated. Are you prepared?
1: Rule the world. Because we let them.
0: Are you prepared to sacrifice all that you love? I said to change things. Are you prepared to sacrifice everything for the greater good? Your home, your